Sometimes you get so tired. And sometimes you get so weary. 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You'd be picked on, called names, stoned and spit at. But that didn't bother us. We just kept on walking. And you know, I used to hear my grandma. She walked around the house all day long, just moaning. I would listen to her moan. While she was cooking, she moaned. Working in her garden. So one day, I said, I'm gonna find out.

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What comes round's going round again. 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

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What you get a digits for? 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

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Yeah, you gotta make it happen, you know. Yeah, I know you are. 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

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I'm twice a man. Let me tell you one thing now. I'm not,

0: 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And that's how we do, my nigga. Take clip.
1: Coming for your dome, peace. So you better protect your neck, cat. You know what I'm saying? Protect your neck. No question.
2: I tell you right in your motherfucking face, motherfucker. You know motherfucking well when we don't play that shit or I don't play that shit. That's just Wu-Tang. You know, I'm the nigga that give it to you raw.

0: I give a shout out to all the school teachers. 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
1: Hello everybody, this is George Harrison of the Beatles. And just before we go, we'd just like to thank everybody. And we'd like to thank especially the fans for buying all our records and coming to see us. And the disc jockeys who played all our records. So I'll just hand you over now to Paul. And he'd like to say a few words. Thank you.
2: I can't remember who you've thanked. Have you thanked Ed Sullivan?
3: No.
2: Oh, well, I'd like to thank Mr. Ed Sullivan.
4: Good old Eddie!
2: Good old Eddie. He's been very good indeed. And he's a real gentleman. Yeah, and the fans who've been so wonderful. Thank you. I'll hand you over to Joe. I can't think of anybody else.
1: I'd like to thank the press who have been very kind. Most of them anyway. And the ones that haven't, well, keep trying. This is Ringo. He'd like to thank... Who have I got there? I'd like to thank all the disc jockeys for doing such a great job and putting all our records. And we've just... Everyone!

Rambling through the dust, I called my life. However, or why ever, whatever happened. As good as the good times were, and the bad times brought. Along with the worst could do, and did more than once. I wouldn't trade it or change places in line. As it is, my life is the only thing that's mine. If I own anything, my life is it. It is my own life I live. My life, I brought it with me when I got here, and I'm taking it with me when I go. Everything else is kind of borrowed. Concepts of love and hate, fear of blame, taking feelings through emotional distortion, littering fragments of me on my way to the candy store, until I figured out to stay away from that candy store. So if I want candy, then just make my own. It's about how I treat others, tripping in the illusions of distractions. It's easy to get confused by material decisions when I'm both the predator and the prey. But I think I understand better. When I feed them, I'm feeding them me. That in itself is not a good or bad thing, because life needs to eat. One time someone's tried talking to God on my behalf, and he told them he appreciated their efforts, but he didn't want to hear it. Something about I was going to have to do my own damn explainings. So I kind of keep putting off that talk. And everyone sees what they want to see. That's reality.

0: to have it.
1: I want it, need it, got,
0: one more time. Say I want it, need it, got to have it.
1: I want it, need it, got to have it.
0: God damn it. Ha.
1: I want it, need it, got to have it.
0: Yeah.

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The place is a mess. I'm doing whatever I want. No one's asking for dinner. No one's getting upset. I'm reminded again of who I was when we met. Vacation from love. Vacation from love. Vacation from love. I'm on vacation. How I've missed my friends. How I've missed silence. Those thoughts that just don't come when you're next to someone. I'm writing a lot. Catching up on smut. My dreams have returned, telling me, watch out.

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We used to say, thank God that's not us.

vacation from love. 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I'm on vacation. It may be a sad fate for one who needs so much space. But the wiring is done. Maybe I'll find the right one. Again, I've done something wrong. You're mad that I don't respond. But I'm on vacation. Vacation from love. Vacation from love. Vacation.

0: like a hot you ever had a little scar scab a goma good you terrible ready fruits in a large bar title hot you candy go money every happy go lucky but she's a shammy hill slutty she changed her penny hill smartly I'm committed rubber and any age marine down I'm gonna jump the room a rubber rumors rubber be my solitude's my favorite thing just on this a relationship like I'm living in spaceships and I'm restricted to daydreams up with a kiss on her face lips I made a lover out of being pussy whipped emotion talking cookie chips on her mouth I said ex and pussy bitch I want her out touch she goes a hiss a bit then we make up a kissy kiss storm watch on her warm crunch cause I don't really know I'm emotionally bankrupt, so I beat from a paintbrush. One of the days sucks for my heart disease, and my sinister grows. Side of inches close, and so I'm missing my shows, and my business is close. From my ex who's speech, you look computer generated. She can cry on you, lie to you, but who she seen? I left a movie screen. I'm a crayon mad, but you have to spray on tad. But in order to win her, had to be long with a plan. Purpose line of defense, or a beauty supplies, and a bunch of gibble gabble that is soothing the guys. First she throws a hiss of it, then we make up a kissy kiss. Storm watch on for a warm crunch because I found out. You crazy dog. You
1: change some time. Do you think that the loss of reality will provide a fully understandable word?
2: Sure.
1: How do you?
2: Sure.
1: Why do you say they do?

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But a person needs new experiences. They draw something deep inside, allowing him to grow. Without shame.

your sound from Africa. That's African music sound, you know. And I think everybody can get along, you know, that in your sound. And I think we can start now. That's good. Yeah, we start, huh? Yeah, brother, we start. Yeah.

0: j'allume sa teint de cadeau il faut qu'on.
1: Binocle, quand j'allume le gros.
2: One love, Elsa, babe, you light.
3: She say we do one, they do we the right for. It be your force, but no be here we go fight for. Them be like this one there, we for do one freestyle. Aha, cause right in there, it go take a while. E coyote chasing the road run.

0: again, all humans are melanin-dependent, and it doesn't matter whether you were born and reared in Denmark or born and reared in Kenya at the equator, you have to have melanin, and it is controlling all of the systems in your body. For you not to have a direct conscious relationship with your melanin is going to cost you your life. Because the melanin molecule is the orchestrator and the organizer for every mechanism in your body. You've got to make peace with it. You cannot continuously polarize yourself against this molecule. So I don't care how white your skin is, you are black on the inside, you have melanin that you have to communicate with so that it functions for you. I don't care if you are navy blue black, if you do not have a rapport with your melanin, you are going to catch. So we know for a fact, it's not necessarily how much you have, it's how well you're able to use it.
1: Brother fell out back there.

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0: same shit. 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If we agree on the right things, maybe we, you and me could roam the streets like a team.
1: Yeah. 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
0: 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Oh,
1: what? 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
0: fucking fuck! 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Get out! Okay! Oh, you wrong!
1: You don't even smell nothing today. You shut your ass up. What's my life? Gross.
0: Get out!
1: Yeah, you got the really smell. Gross.

Morning, guys. Dude, I'm so happy that Trump is finally, you know, gonna make like a space, you know, space program with, you know, the like, Space Force, you know, because Obama, you know, let Al-Qaeda just grow like ridiculous up there in space for 8 years. So Trump, you know what I'm saying, he's taking this seriously, you know. And like Billy Graham said before he passed away, you know, that, you know, the sin of illegal aliens sticking stuff up your butt is unforgivable. You know, I agree with that. You know, I have a lot of relatives, you know, in West Virginia that have been abducted by aliens. And we're just tired of, you know, as West Virginia, we're tired of having stuff stuck up our butt. So thank you, Mr. President, you know, for making a space force and going after these aliens. I'm assuming most of them are illegal. You know, it has nothing to do with them being gray. You know, it has nothing to do with the color of their skin. It's just because they're aliens. You know what I'm saying? They don't need to come down here and stick stuff up our butts. Although my cousin Sally, you know, claims she was abducted 8 times. You know, but, you know, when she gets on the Xannies, you know, she'll just, you know, shoot, you know, run around with anybody. You know what I'm saying? So I don't know if she's been abducted 8 times, but I do feel safe knowing that Trump's going to, you know, address the problems in space. Although Russia has been doing a good job up there. You know, I trust Vladimir Putin, you know, not as much as Trump, but, you know, right there behind, you know. So I'm happy with this, that finally space is safe and people on Earth don't have to, you know, have things stuck up their butt anymore by these aliens, you know. So you're welcome, America.

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0: Good morning. This is your principal in the back. I want to welcome all you kids back for another year here at Rock and Roll High School.
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0: Hello, people.

great stuff. The first of two on tonight's whistle test from The Who. My own feelings are that there are few bands in the world who for so long have given us so much thoughtful and truly energetic music. They care very much about what they do, and I'm perhaps more grateful to them than any other band for a whole number of truly classic records since the mid-60s. This is one of the things we'll find on their next LP, which we gather is likely to be a double album, released late spring, early summer.